Ari Lennox with Twin Flame from her new record Vacancy. India Shan before that with Time Machine, and FKJ French Kiwi Juice with the track called Clear from his new album Tiber. FKJ coming to the Complex in Salt Lake next spring on April 28th. By the way, we have tickets for that FKJ show available for donors. 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Meanwhile, I've got tickets to give away right now. Arlo Parks coming to Metro Music Hall this Friday, September 25th, all ages show. Give me a call, 801-359-9191, and I will get you on the list if you're the lucky caller. 801-359-9191. This is the Oscar Farrell remix of Arlo Parks' track Two-Sided, brand new on KRCL.

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What's up, everyone? Welcome to this week's edition of Nomad Radio, and this is post-radiothon. So thank you to everyone who donated throughout Radiothon last week. And to shout outs to Alana and Matthew who donated to my show. They're digging what I was putting out, so shout out to them. And on a side note, Radiothon is over, but we have a post-radiothon challenge. Our good friends at Red Iguana, they have put up a post-radiothon challenge for this week only. They will match up to $4,000 if anyone donates throughout this week. And so if you donate a dollar, they will donate a dollar. If you donate 20, they'll donate 20, up to $4,000. So we're not technically in Radiothon, but it's a cool post-radiothon challenge. If you weren't able to give, or if you hear it now and you would like to give because you couldn't earlier, feel free to go to the website, krcl.org or the app, or just go to the website. It's the easiest way, and you can see everything there. Give what you can. You don't have to give for a gift or anything. Like I said, dollar for dollar match, challenge grant. Great, great gift from our friends at Red Iguana. So let's meet their challenge and, give $20, give $10, and you'll see how much it adds up throughout the week as everyone does that. But thank you again to Matthew and Alana for digging my show. And Matthew, if you are listening, I did remember your request, dude. But you have to stick around till the second half of the show. Got a request from Matthew and, yeah, it'll be here. I'll be playing at the second half of our show after our halfway point break. So stay tuned for that. We're going to hear some Sea Haven. Won't tell you the song. Matt, you know what it is, but no one else does. But anyways, you guys just heard your opening thrice song of the night. I was trying to figure out what I was going to do, if I was going to continue doing the whole album breakdown thing, or since last week, I mean, it was Radiothon, so my Radiothon shows are just playing the best of the best, and my thrice theme for last week was highlighting Horizons East and West, but using the imagery of like the east, like the rising, and the west setting of the sun, like this, you know, that imagery. And then they happened to do a B-side, have two B-sides from East, and so I thought that was like a nice middle ground song. So I played a song from East, a B-side from East, and then a song from West to kind of finish that arc, right, of that, what do you call it, like a, what do those people call it when they do like those kind of albums, concept album, like the concept of that, right, East to West, blah, blah. But when I was making this playlist, I was like, I mean, we just did Beggars. Like, why don't we just keep it rolling? And we will do the final album that Thrice released in 2011, I believe, Major Minor. They released this album 2011, and it was the last album they released because they went on break, I believe, a year after, or maybe it was the same year. But they took, like, a break for, like, almost four years before they came back and, like, just went on strong and just like we're like, yeah, we figured out how we can make being a band sustainable and be grown adults with families and make a living. And so I hope these dudes make music till they're like 80 and they're falling off their rockers. But yeah, Yellow Belly is the song you heard. It is the first track off of Major Minor. It's a cool track. They've opened a lot of shows with that song, and so it was very fitting to not only open with it, but it was the first off the album. And it just has this cool, just like aggressive kind of like very like groovy, grungy kind of guitar like tones in it and the melody. And it just like breaks down some of the breakdowns in the outro. And the song Yellow Belly, so I just learned this. I didn't realize Yellow Belly is an idiom. Denoting cowardice. And so like if you hear the lyrics of the song, basically it's like it's calling out a man who acts tough at home but is just
less than half a man anywhere else. And yeah, it's just framed in that way. Like, yeah, just really dark and deep in that kind of aspect of imagery, where like in one line of the lyric, it contrasts hands meant for comfort and blessing with crimson hands. So like representing violence. So it's just like all this like back and forth imagery of like being yellow bellied, right? And then the music kind of just like really contrasts that in the way the chorus and the verses kind of pulling back and forth against each other, and then like breaks out into the outro. Just really great song, really great album. They wrote this album, not surprisingly, I'm trying to think of the word I'm trying to say. They had all, so at this point in time, they had all, each member of the family had gone through some grief and lost a loved one. I believe a parent each. So I forget who lost who, but Eddie and Riley are brothers. So they lost a parent, and then Tepe lost one, and Dustin lost one as well. And they came together and wrote this album, and they called it Major Minor because they realized as they were writing this album, they were switching major chords for minor chords and vice versa, and were getting these cool kind of like tones and like kind of different feels, you know, like little dissonance where it's like caused a little tension. And this album is phenomenal. It has some, it feels really gritty and kind of like, I don't know, has that kind of thing to it. So I'm excited to play two more songs from them, from this album for you guys. And there's some lighter songs. I'm not saying every song is like super gritty, but like it's a thrice album. There's a lot of stuff going on. And so, you guys will hear two more songs from that, which I think will blow your mind. You'll be like, yeah, this is, on the same album, huh? And it sure is, cause it's thrice. But, I won't talk any longer cause I always talk too long for all these song breaks. I know I'll have to cut out a song, and I know I talked too much last week during Radiothon, but I will blow through these other sets lists and not talk too much. Let's get down on some Manchester Orchestra playing I Can Barely Breathe. This is the original version off their first studio album, I'm Like a Virgin Losing a Child. They are in the process of releasing a 25 year anniversary. It might be 20 year anniversary of that album, and they are reimagining the whole album. And so there's a reimagined version released of this song, which is more of like, when I say reimagined, they're not stripping it down, doing like acoustic version. They're not rearranging it, but like using different voices for different parts and kind of redoing some of the rhythmic parts of the songs a little bit. And it's really great. It's kind of like a stripped down version, but reimagined. But this is the original version, I Can Barely Breathe, from Manchester Orchestra. And you are hearing it only, pretty sure only, on KRCO 90.9 FM.

0: That's Johnny Blue Skies and the Dark Clouds. It's Sturgill Simpson. His alter ego from the album Mutiny After Midnight. Also heard from World Party, and started the hour off with Graham Nash from just an excellent record called Songs for Beginners. If you've ever or never have dug into Graham Nash of Crosby, Stills, and Nash, it's a great album to do that with, the song Better Days. I'm Eugenie. It's middays on KRCL. I'm here with you weekdays from 10 a.m. to 1 p.m. with 12 o'clock Women Who Rock, and I've got lots of great music to get to you today. We all survived that crazy rainstorm and hailstorm yesterday. Hopefully you did too. Definitely needed the moisture in Salt Lake in Utah. Currently now in Salt Lake, it's 64, sunny, headed up to 77. It's going to be a drier weekend for your weekend plans. Topping out on Friday at 83, so sort of a perfect fall situation. It is the official full first day of fall. Fall equinox was yesterday, and I've got some great songs to get to you, including Lee Fields is back.
1: I got in trouble. Good trouble. Necessary trouble.
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0: Soul singer Lee Fields has recorded with everybody from Kool & the Gang to Dr. John to Bobby Womack and Little Milton. He has been compared oftentimes to James Brown, and he's back with new music, this time teaming up with the Olympians with this great cover of a Beatles song. It's KRCL.

0: That's Yard Act on KRCL New Beginnings. Going back to Van Morrison's Astral Weeks album before that with Sweet Thing. And new local music from Josalie Paulette from the new album If I Let It Quiet with the song The Witness. When Josalie released that album, they came down to KRCL with the band and did a great live session, which you can check out on KRCL's YouTube channel. And we're inviting another local band in this afternoon during Drive Time with eBay. Cardinal Bloom is going to be here at KRCL doing a live session, probably around 4 o'clock or so, but don't miss eBay show from 3 until 6 with a live in studio from Cardinal Bloom, highlighting more great local music. And Cardinal Bloom is about to go on a massive tour, and they're kicking off that tour Saturday night at the Depot. So this is all to launch Cardinal Bloom onto a cross-country tour with a great new album. So keep it tuned here to 90.9. I also want to thank a few people who have stepped in during middays today to take us up on the post radiothon challenge match from Red Iguana. Chris Porter in Seattle, Washington, thank you so much for donating. Anonymous in Teasdale, Utah, right on. And Mary Kish in Sandy. 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
0: I want to get on some new music for you from the artist Ismay. It's the project of California-based singer-songwriter Avery Hellman. This song's called The Letdown. It's new music on KRCL.

asking you if you feel the same. So tell me what's been going on. 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

0: Good new stuff from the band Karate Boogaloo. Their new instrumental album is called Access All Areas. Had a chance to check out the full record. Bunch of great instrumentals on this album. This one's called Ballroom Blitz. New music from Leon Bridges right before that. His new single, Watch You Dance, just came out today. The new album, the full album, a good portion of it's already been released, but the new album is produced by two of the members of UK band Jungle. Very, like, Afrobeats-leaning album. Love this sound for Leon Bridges. We heard Watch You Dance from the record Happiness Anytime that comes out on Friday. Stick around for music from Brandon Flowers' new Thrasher album, featuring a bunch of Utah musicians and singers helping him out on his new country-leaning album. I've got new stuff from Ziggy Marley. I've got more soul with the Four Tops a little bit later. We'll get on some Black Pumas. It's Rolling Stones coming up next on KRCL.
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